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1: It's the Bootleg Kev Show, man. The No Cap News Report's on deck. What you got, James?
2: Hey, I don't mean this with no disrespect at all. I'm not talking about you. Just know that. But people that drive Cybertrucks are dumbasses.
1: Okay. 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
2: Yeah. So, but some guy did some dumb stuff.
1: More on that up next. 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
1: Coming up, man, we got to talk with the legend hanging out with us. Just announced season 9 of The Big Three. He's going to be on the road doing all kind of stuff this summer, man. Ice Cube.
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1: Hanging out with us up next, man. 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

And some Kendrick Lamar and Lil Wayne, of course. Welcome to the People's Mix, though. Hit us up, 877-817-2888. Let's get into some new music right now off of Iceman. All right, shout out to this one. Seems to be the fan favorite at the moment. Janice, Shut the F Up. All right, brand new music from Drake. It's on the Bootleg Kev Show.

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1: What it do, man?
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1: Oh, man.
0: We're going to talk about that in a few minutes, all right? First things first, we are rolling inside this People's Mix right here. Let's get into this one. J. Cole, you already know the Fall Off. One of my favorite albums of 2026, man. This one is called Legacy with PJ. It's on the Bootleg Kev Show.

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1: 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The No Cap News Report on deck. James, what you got?
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2: It's the Bootleg Kev Show. We got the Daily Hate on deck, y'all. If you got something you want to hate on, leave us a voicemail. 877-817-2888 is the number. Let us know. James, anything you're hating on today?
3: I'm hating on fat people with no accountability.
2: Like our guy, Baby Joel.
3: He got accountability.
2: Does he?
3: I'm talking about people that complain about the airplane seat.
2: Baby Joel drinks at least one Coca-Cola a day.
3: That's he's not responsible.
2: Yeah.
3: But that ain't got nothing to do with accountability.
2: Fair point. Anyway, we got your Daily Hate up next. Keep it locked.

0: hemisphere. 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
1: Whoa, whoa, whoa, whoa, whoa, whoa.
0: Mr. Him is here.
1: Whoa, whoa, whoa, whoa, whoa, whoa.
0: Mr. Him.
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2: What a do, boo?
1: Our guy Wiz Khalifa, he's been placed on Romania's wanted persons list after failing to report for a 9-month prison sentence that stems from a 2024 arrest. He was arrested with weed while doing a festival in the country of Romania. I'm assuming, Wiz, it's just never going to go back to
2: Romania. This is crazy because I want to see the rest of the list. If somebody just smoked a weed, is on it.
1: Well, he got in trouble for smoking a joint on stage at this concert. And right now, by the way, you could check him out nationwide. He's currently on tour with MGK and actually have a new album, Blog Era Boys, coming out Friday. So shout out to Wiz and MGK. We're getting out of here. Back at it tomorrow, same time, same place. It's the Bootleg Kev Show.

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I don't want you to go to jail. I don't want you to get fired, get a breakup. So let me know what's on your mind, all right? 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So let's talk about it tonight. Let's get some confessions going. I got Don Toliver and Chris up next. Yeah.

Real. Every barber's a part of the murder wrath. Call Peter, them people chopping a bird in half. Break it further down to whatever's gonna earn the math. Exchange pounds for dollars and never converted cash. Welcome to the South where they serving the dirt and grass.

SEL's ultimate source for hip-hop and R&B, 100.3 The Beat. $1,000 got your name on it, but where do you claim it at? Because check already made out. I just got to put your name on it, all right? So you had a play straight ahead. It's UK.Luther and Ye up next. It's Ashley with two E's.

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1: So coming back tomorrow, 9 a.m. sharp, every hour, enter those keywords in your shot to win $1,000, because you got to at least play the game, okay? 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All those keywords on our website. Keep it locked, straight ahead. I got Coi Leray, Mariah's up next.
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1: 3 minutes. We'll get into Cardi. After that, I got Twista on the way. And don't forget, she is also nominated for the BET Awards for Best Hip Hop Award. And I want to see Best Album as well. So if there was a category for Best Tour, she should be up there too. Right now, Brent Faiyaz, this one's called Butterflies. It's Astro 2 East.

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1: This is going on day 6. We still talking about this Crash documentary on Netflix. Because it's still wild. And there is this, like, new characters are being unlocked. Some of their, like, old classmates are speaking out. The sister of Davion, who was the friend of theirs that was sitting in the backseat, who passed away, she's talking. Her name's Divine Flanagan. And she's sharing that, you know, some people were not his best friends, saying they were his best friends. And all this, that, and the other. So, and then Dom's sister, I think her name is the Unhitched Sister on TikTok. She's also sharing, you know, some insight from everything going on. So it just keeps unfolding. We'll get into Johnny Venus Leon's up next.
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0: 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Heroes like FDNY firefighter Robert E. Welsh III. 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It's the letter T, the number 2, the letter T.org. 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

Source for Hip Hop and R&B. Also nominated for Best Hip Hop, Male Hip Hop, of course, is Don Toliver. Also in that category, you got Travis Scott, you got Drake, you got Kendrick. Speaking of Ye and Travis, you got Father up next for that to E85. It's Don Toliver, it's Statue of Two East.

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1: And now that the World Cup is dawning on to the country, we got a lot of people from out of the country that don't know where they're going, don't know what they're doing. Statue of Tui's on there. Thanks so much for tapping in with us. And I'm starting to see TikToks of people from Europe who are here just, like, commenting on American things. Is that a tale as old as time? The U.S. versus the U.K.? Stay tuned. I got 42 Doug. Leon Thomas is up next.
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It's 100.3 The Beat. What's up, Zaria, with you on this New Music Friday. All right, new music is out. It's not a whole lot, but it's enough to talk about. We'll get into that in three more songs. Yay, and Young Money Part.

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1: What's up, it's Ariel with you on this Friday morning. Nobody is funnier than me, to me, than Duran Bernard. And he recently talked about him and Tank's beef.

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What's up? 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
2: Good Friday morning. What's up? It's Ariel. I still got Kendrick Lamar and Mariah the Scientist headed in your direction. Plus, a travel ban has been put in place because Ebola has become a concern. But not in the way that you think, and we will talk about that more next. Right now, gonna write a book.

0: Another hemisphere. Somebody tell them people Mr. Him is here.
1: Whoa, whoa, whoa, whoa, whoa, whoa.
0: Mr. Him is here.
1: Whoa, whoa, whoa, whoa, whoa, whoa.
0: Mr. Him.
2: There's nothing artificial about this culture.
0: Yeah.
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It's 100.3 The Beat. Quilly Ray, Better Than Yours, to start off that next set of back-to-back music on our Friday together. What's up? It's Ariel. Can we discuss the Ebola outbreak? Because I know that there is a good chance that you do not have the funds, none of us do, to fly to the Democratic Republic of Congo, where the Ebola outbreak is kind of centered right now. It's everywhere, but it's heavily happening in that area. I just think back to 2019 when Ebola was like something everybody was playing with on the internet, cracking jokes, making memes, and then the next thing we knew, 2020 happened. So what I'm saying, before we even get to that point, again, don't, Hantavirus is already around here, okay? Do not be playing.

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1: What's up, Zariel, with you on this Friday morning. Still got Ye and Rich Gang headed in your direction. Speaking of Rich, Byron Allen, he was trying to buy the Washington Post from Jeff Bezos. And honestly, I would back him up. We will talk more about black ownership and media next.

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Hey, it's Ariel with you on this Friday morning. 21 Savage, Baby Keem, both headed in your direction. Plus, Duran Bernard stopping by the Joe Budden podcast. We will talk more next.

surreal. Every bar is a part of the murder wrath. Call Peter, them people chopping a bird in half. 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

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It's 100.3 The Beat. What's up, it's Ariel with you on this New Music Friday. We will discuss new music and two more songs. Kendrick Lamar after LMA.

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SEL's ultimate source for hip-hop and R&B. It's 100.3 The Beat. What's up? It's Ariel with you on this Friday. Still got Bossman, D-Lo, and Belly Gang headed in your direction. As we get into those Chris Brown residuals, G Herbo finally wrapping up that long fraud case that's been connected to him for quite some time. We'll get into the details of some of that breakdown next. Right now, residuals.

0: everybody. It's DJ Envy, Jess Hilarious, Charlamagne Tha God. We are the Breakfast Club. Let's get in some front page news. Now, yesterday, the conference finals, game two, the Knicks beat the Cavaliers 109-93. All right. What an amazing game. Did you watch the game last night?
1: No, I was out with my guy, Stephen Colbert. He had his last show party last night. But leaving, trying to get out of New York City, because the party was a couple blocks away. Oh, my God.
0: Yes.
1: Man.
0: What a game. Brunson only had 19 points. Everybody chipped in and showed that we need Brunson to score 30-40. We still looked amazing. Hart scored, I think, 24, 26 points. The Knicks looked great last night. So
1: New York is an interesting place when the Knicks win, because, like I said, you'll be out and you'll be trying to, leave somewhere, but it'll be so much traffic, and then you'll see people and you don't know if they fighting or not. So you'd be like, yo, they fighting? But then they really just be joyful. Celebrating.
0: Yes. Celebration, yes.
1: Like, it was like Annie Up was playing and they were just beating on each other, but it was with joy.
0: Yes, it was joy. Yes, absolutely. What's up, Mimi?
2: Good morning, Envy. Jess, Charlamagne, how y'all doing this morning?
3: Good morning, Brown.
2: Good morning. So we start this hour on Capitol Hill, where angry Republicans in both the House and the Senate, they abruptly left Washington for the Memorial Day break. Instead of taking votes on two politically explosive issues tied directly to President Trump. So lawmakers are now accusing Republican leadership of sending members home to avoid votes they did not want to take. So let me explain. The first fight centers around that nearly $1.8 billion Justice Department anti-weaponization fund that was created after Trump settled a lawsuit with the IRS over the leaking of his tax returns. And the fund would allow people who say that they were unfairly targeted by the Biden administration to apply for taxpayer-funded compensation. Well, several Republicans are reportedly furious over concerns that people connected to January 6th could potentially qualify for a payout. Republican Congressman Brian Fitzpatrick of Pennsylvania says lawmakers are now trying to kill the fund altogether. Good. Let's listen to an exchange between him and a reporter.
4: Congressman, what are you making this $1.7 billion fund for?
5: Bad news. We're going to try to kill it.
4: You're going to try and kill it?
5: Yep.
4: Wow. Okay. And how?
5: Well, we're considering legislative options. We're going to write a letter to the AG to start, but we're considering a legislative option. We're trying to unpack exactly, what the legal machinations are, but can't do that.
4: Right. Have you ever heard of any other Americans, other than Trump as an associate?
5: I haven't.
4: Who are unauditable by the IRS?
5: I've never heard that before.
4: Okay. So would that be part of the legislative?
5: Of course. Okay. Of course. Yeah, you can't do that.
1: Yeah. That's what I'm talking about.
3: Yeah. I'm actually shocked, but that's dope. That's good.
2: Yeah, there was a few other Republicans who are wanting to take a stand. And the second showdown, it came shortly after that. So the House was expected to vote yesterday on whether Congress could force President Trump to end the war in Iran unless lawmakers formally authorized that conflict. But Republican leaders, they pulled that vote at the last minute and sent lawmakers home. Democrats say they did that because the measure actually had enough bipartisan support to pass. Here's New York Congressman Gregory Meeks.
6: It's another game that the Republicans are playing. They knew this vote would pass. They had the vote to pass. But instead of allowing the voice of the people to be heard, everyone, you look at every go across America, everyone knows it's a war of choice and it should stop.
2: Yeah, so... back to that Justice Department fund for a moment. Acting Attorney General Todd Blanche, he actually went to Capitol Hill yesterday to try and calm some angry senators down behind closed doors. And so lawmakers, they are gone for the weekend, Memorial Day weekend. They are expected Tuesday, and they will try and see if they can take up that vote again and continue with trying to also take up that bill to stop the president from being able to launch that weaponization fund. Well, it's already launched, but being able to kill the weaponization fund. And another Justice Department decision tied to President Trump is now facing new scrutiny, this time in New York. A government watchdog group is asking Manhattan District Attorney Alvin Bragg to investigate how federal corruption case against former Mayor Eric Adams was suddenly dropped earlier this year. So Adams, he had been facing bribery, fraud, campaign finance charges before the Justice Department ordered prosecutors to dismiss the case earlier this year. Now the group Citizens Union says that move may have been politically motivated, pointing to allegations that Adams cooperated with President Trump's immigration agenda, and that may have helped that case disappear. So the Manhattan DA's office, they say they've already reviewed possible options after that federal case was dismissed, and they've decided not to move forward. And a lot of in locked and kept step with that. Adams continues to say that he denies any wrongdoing there. So we'll continue to watch.
1: Eric Adams said, man, I went to Turkey and y'all still talking about me. Okay. Didn't you go to Turkey where Eric went?
0: No, he went to Dubai. I think he went to Dubai at that time.
1: He's a citizen of somewhere now.
0: Yeah,
1: I know is he skedaddled. Okay. He doesn't want his name mentioned right now. Okay, he can't believe that they're still talking about him.
0: Yeah, but also that's going against what Trump wants. And nobody's going to go honestly against what Trump has decided to do with that case, right? Nobody's going to go against Trump.
2: Yeah, so a lot happening this morning. Coming up at 7, before you hit the road this Memorial Day weekend, there are a few hours you absolutely do not want to be on the road. We'll tell you what traffic experts are saying when they expect things to get ugly this weekend.
1: Oh, and it wasn't Turkey. That Turkey is where Envy went to get his hairline. It was Albania. Eric Adams is a citizen of Albania.
0: I haven't gone to Turkey.
3: He did not do good on his hairline if that's where he went.
0: I did not go to no damn Turkey. I did not. What are y'all talking?
3: You know
0: what?
3: Doing real good.
1: Hush, Bati Beige. Yeah, you in Jamaica. I just want you to be careful out there, man. We already getting the text, man. They keep saying that. I don't know what that means. What does that mean?
3: You need to do a follow-up.
1: What is that Bati? What does Bati Beige mean?
0: I did not get no... You know what?
1: Bati Beige.
0: Thank you,
1: Mimi. What does that mean? I was looking at it and said booty.
3: It means...
1: It's booty. It did.
0: Everybody else, get it off your chest. 800-585-1051. If you need to vent, hit us up right now. Again, 800-585-1051. It's The Breakfast Club. Good morning.
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11: Rolling into the 6 o'clock hour on this Friday morning, heading into the holiday weekend, we are still in good shape traffic-wise. There are no reports of any accidents or stalls, nothing like that to slow you down. No lanes blocked by any type of incident. We are not seeing any delays at all on area roadways. Light traffic, dry roads, speed limit runs all around St. Louis. Your Friday morning commute heading into the holiday weekend in very good shape. I'm Tim Gilbert. That's Total Traffic.
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6: 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Next Wednesday on Amazon Prime Video, the launch of the new Marvel series Spider-Noir starring Nicolas Cage. Next Thursday on Hulu, the season two premiere of Deli Boys. Next Thursday over on Paramount Plus, the fourth season launch of Criminal Minds Evolution. And next Friday on Apple TV, the series start of Star City, as well as the John Travolta film Propeller One-Way Night Coach.
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7: 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I'm a

0: Yo, Charlamagne, Envy, what up? Are we live?
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0: I got an indoor pool, an outdoor pool.
1: We want to hear from you on The Breakfast Club.
0: We can get on the phone right now. He'll tell you what it is.
2: We live? Hello, who's this?
3: Hey, this is T. How you guys doing?
4: Hey,
2: good
4: T.
2: Morning, good morning, T.
4: How you doing, T?
3: I'm good. I'm doing good, man. I'm happy I got through. I get, you know, kind of shocked.
4: Well, we happy that you got through, T. Where you calling from?
3: Say again, hon.
4: Where you calling from?
3: Columbus, Ohio.
4: Okay. Ohio. Columbus? Columbus, Ohio.
2: I'm so sorry for your Cavaliers, mama.
5: That's Cleveland.
3: Oh, that ain't my problem.
2: No,
3: I'm calling
2: Ohio.
3: Off my chest.
2: What's up?
3: So, I just want to say this. Everybody always say, you know, black man's mental health. But if you a black woman dating a black man, our mental health need to be checked, too. Because when I tell you they be stressing you out, oh, my Lord.
2: What happened?
3: Listen, first and foremost, if you dating a black man, and of course they like to keep everything bottled up, you know, it's the new movement, you know, black mental health, woo the woo, but it don't work if you don't tell me.
4: Mm. Yeah,
3: so I'm thinking
4: that's true, but you're not the therapist.
3: Cool, and the whole time you stressed out about the world.
4: Yes, but that's why therapy is good, because therapy, teaches black men how to open up and properly process their emotions and their feelings, and then they can be more open with you.
3: But the problem is getting them to the therapy, though.
4: That's true.
5: I understand.
3: So it's like, I don't know what's going on with you, because you're bottling it up, so I don't even know that I should be trying to get you to therapy.
4: Are you leading by example? Does he see you go to therapy?
3: Yes.
4: Okay, so why don't y'all go together
3: like,
4: as a
3: I have
4: couple?
3: I have to go first for him.
4: Yeah, so go. Why don't y'all go as a couple, and then just to get him used to it, and then maybe he'll start going by himself.
3: I ain't gonna hold you, Charlotte. I don't have nothing to talk about. I feel like I'm good. So that's probably where my leading by example is not exempling. You know what I mean?
4: I exactly what you mean. You telling me that I'm all messed up, you know what I'm saying? But then you telling me I'm messing up your mental health, but then you telling me that you good. So which one is it? See, that right there is crazy
3: that's
4: within
3: what
4: itself.
5: So you in therapy, but you good?
3: I really went to therapy, you know, as a way to be like, look, there's nothing wrong with it. Like going to therapy and... So, but I really didn't feel like I had anything bottled up. I ain't gonna hold you. I feel like I was cool, but it's like with men, I say, how was your day? Cool. Then you get some time later, all this stuff falls out, and I'm just like, where'd that come from?
5: Yeah.
4: Well, let me ask you a question. First of all, you start this conversation off by saying that women who date black men need to have their mental health checked, but then you say they good. And then you say when you ask him how his day is, you know, and he says good, you just leave it at that. Why don't you continue to have more conversations with him? Or just say, hey, I can tell something's bothering you. What's up? Instead of asking him, yo, you good?
5: Like then, dig a little bit.
4: Yeah.
3: But that's what I'm learning. And that's what I mean. Like, well, we need our mental health checked too. But not we need to be checked on too, excuse me. Because
4: right.
3: We don't know. I don't know to do follow up. If I say to you, hey, Charlotte, how your day going? And you say good, I'll leave it at good.
5: I'm going to take your word for good.
4: You know it ain't good, though. Go fix me some food and give me some
5: damn. No,
2: you can't say that. You can't say that on air.
4: Oh,
2: you can't
4: sorry.
2: Say that. Jesus.
5: He is crazy.
4: Okay, you know Jesus. I'm stressed out. But you already know. So won't you go ahead and relieve my stress, and then we can talk.
3: Then say that. You got me on You need to in a sandwich. Say I need
4: to plan
3: in a sandwich.
4: When do we not need that?
3: One direction.
2: We'll take that any day, ma'am.
5: Take initiative.
2: You shouldn't have to ask for that.
4: When do we not need that? Yeah. You know that's what we need all the time.
5: Take initiative. Just take initiative to do that.
3: You know what? I'm going to take a little bit more initiative.
4: Today.
5: Yes.
4: Just do it out the blue. Don't even let them ask. Just give it to them both. Make them some food and, you know, make him some food.
2: Jesus.
4: Meaning
3: you know
4: eat
3: what?
4: It.
3: Maybe that's what I need to do.
4: Yes.
3: Maybe that'll have you opening up a little bit more.
5: Yes.
3: Because I'm thinking I'm just going crazy. Because if you say one thing, I take your word for it.
4: Yeah,
3: maybe I need to put a little bit more into
4: that's
3: it.
4: That's it. It is Mental Health Awareness Month, man. You know what I mean? So I encourage everybody to go out there and seek some type of therapy, because it is okay to not be okay. All right?
5: Yeah.
4: And by the way, we all know that something is going on with each other. Mm-hmm. So why don't we just all try to help each other, you know, relieve each other's stress.
5: Right.
4: Make things lighter for each other.
5: Don't let them tell you good if you know it's not good.
4: You know it ain't good. You know what we need.
2: That's right. Well, get it off your chest. 800-585-1051. If you need to vent, hit us up now. It's The Breakfast Club. Good morning.
1: The Breakfast Club.
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9: Rolling into the 6 o'clock hour on this Friday morning, heading into the holiday weekend. We are still in good shape traffic-wise. There are no reports of any accidents or stalls, nothing like that to slow you down. No lanes blocked by any type of incident. We are not seeing any delays at all on area roadways. Light traffic, dry roads, speed limit runs all around St. Louis. Your Friday morning commute heading into the holiday weekend in very good shape. I'm Tim Gilbert. That's Total Traffic.
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23: Hello, who's this?
24: What's good? It's Doogie in Chicago.
20: What's up, Doogie?
23: Doogie, what up, Doogie?
20: This man's name is not Doogie.
25: It's Doogie.
20: He said Doogie.
25: G,
20: you always want to think about something in somebody's butt.
25: What's going on, Doogie?
23: My bad. What's up, Doogie?
24: How's your nose job doing, Envy?
20: There you go, Doogie.
24: Anyway.
20: Yeah, wow. Doogie. Yeah, Doogie.
23: Wow. Right, Doogie? Okay. Get it off your chest, sir.
24: So, I'm just going to keep it light today. Take it from an OG, Words to Live By. And this is kind of directed at, like, the younger generation, but also Miss Jess.
23: Oh.
24: Never admit to nothing you ain't already been convicted of. Stop talking about dirt on the radio. Don't post nothing dirty online. Don't film nothing dirty. Do not stop self-snitching, man.
23: You think they're going to get it for the chapstick?
20: Yeah, she might go to jail.
25: What are you talking

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0: Larry and Charlamagne Tha Guy. We are The Breakfast Club. We're still kicking it with Kiki Palmer and Boots Riley. Now, Kiki, what was your first thought when you read the script?
1: Man, this dude got a lot going on in his head. You know what I mean? I already was a fan, you know, and I was just really excited that I was going to have the opportunity to work with him. So I remember just being like, I really want to talk to him and see, you know, get to know him and everything. So I read the script, loved it, and then I remember we met up. We had a quick phone conversation, and then we met up for lunch, and we talked for like 4 hours because he was just, I mean, you see him, you know what I'm saying? And I was just immediately just blown away. He was, it was like I was in school with a professor. This is my favorite professor, you know what I'm saying? Learning about life. We was talking about everything, and I knew that I had to do the movie. So it was pretty easy, you know?
2: Nah, and she's giving me a lot of credit, but if you sit and talk to Kiki, she's like a professor. I'm always like, damn, I need to just be quiet, let her talk about the movie.
1: No.
2: You know, because, yeah, you know, she has a way of condensing ideas into something that where you're looking at the main contradiction and the main conflict, and it's understandable. Mm. And I think over the years, people are going to start talking about her as a philosopher, you know, because, you know, because I do think that, you know, she's one of our she's one of the most loved beings on the planet right now. Obviously, like Kiki, everybody wants to, you see all these things, people. But she is really putting herself out there and looking to do good work. So I love being able to work with her. Now, what I will say about this, we're talking a lot about a lot of serious things, but this movie is a, you know, whole thing is there's optimism connected to these ideas. So it comes with joy, it comes with hilarity. And I've played this movie 35 times. I've watched this movie 35 times on tour. I took the old school independent music route and going college to college, community screenings, all this kind of stuff.
3: Oh, that's dope.
2: And, you know, it's like people laughing too much over the next line, that sort of a thing. And, you know, that's one of the reasons I say it's my best work.
0: I think that's always missing. And I tell that to everybody, right? I don't want to say back in the day, but back in the day, people were more hand-in-hand, right? Mm-hmm. They were going to colleges. They were going to high school.
1: Yeah.
0: They were going to see people, touch people, not just worried about...
2: Because we didn't have the internet.
0: You know what I mean? They were worried about, let me see somebody, let me get a reaction. They were going hand-in-hand, still handing out flyers.
1: Right. Yeah,
0: and I feel like we miss that so much. We're so used to this and the algorithm of what hits, but I think when you go to meet people where they at,
1: it's so true.
0: It's better than anything else. I just remember being in Hampton and seeing the from B.I.G. to Jay-Z coming on campus and what that means to me to now is like... Everybody's asking, is there a check involved? If no check, I ain't coming. Mm-hmm. And I think that means more to people than anything else.
3: I remember like this, you got to do that, though. Like, you got to touch the people with something like this.
1: I felt like that when we boosted the gas in L.A.
2: Oh, yeah,
1: boosted some gas for people. Like, we were giving out free gas. And it was just so dope to be out there with the people. And we was just really out there talking and kicking and people getting some gas. You know, it's because gas was $7. They tripping in L.A.
4: Damn.
1: Yes.
4: So, yeah, that's tripping. They had to boost the gas. For sure.
1: Yeah, we needed that.
3: How did you choose which groups, like which people you were going to have a conversation with? Like you have like black community and art things, and then you talk about like Asian community, and then there's like an intersection. How did
2: Are you talking about when we did the tour?
3: No, in the movie.
1: Talking about Poppy Lee.
2: Oh, you know, I mean, it's hard to break down when it started, but I was thinking about, you know, the production of things and the distribution of things because... You know, boosting is not outside of capitalism. It's part of capitalism, right? And so it's just a certain distribution network. So while I was thinking about the services that boosters provide, I was started thinking about how things are made of other things and really are made of people's time, right? Like all this stuff we got, somebody made it. Somebody spent time on it.
1: Yes.
2: And that time, they might have been rather, you know, hanging out with their family. So that's usually what we're selling. This is the time that we would be doing something else. So I started thinking about that. And so I started thinking about, you know, the factories that make it, right? Obviously, you could go back to when people are, you know, harvesting the fibers and things like that.
1: Mm-hmm.
2: But you know, the factories that make it. And I was thinking about how to put these groups together. And
1: there's a thing that we talk about in the movie where it's like we're all on one side of the same contradiction. Mm-hmm. So I think it's easy, wherever your collective group is, to just be focused on how things are affecting you. Mm-hmm. But what I love what the movie does is it actually showcases how everybody's

0: and that, like, oh my gosh, Savannah James is talking to these whores. You know what I'm saying? So I think things always get blown out of context, but I feel like the people who support us, that's who matters, because they know what the conversation is. Mm-hmm. And the same thing with their listeners. They know what she meant and how it was being said. These people that are always trying to drag us, cancel us, these are the people that aren't buying tickets. They're not watching the show. They just want to clip something and go viral themselves. Mm-hmm. So that stuff don't matter.
1: And y'all not whores.
2: We're not. I don't know why she's saying that.
3: It's a joke.
1: I just don't like it.
0: But I'm saying like that's what the people be saying about us. You know what I'm saying? But like I said, I'll make a joke about it because I've been called worse.
1: Y'all
0: like,
1: are college educated. We are.
0: We
1: 1,000%
0: are.
2: We bossies.
0: And I think that the proof is in the pudding. Mm-hmm. Like, we're definitely more than what people try to say we are. And that's why they're mad, because they want to put us in this box and they can't.
1: And what's crazy, when you meet, you know, I guess these women who have a different image, they talk just like y'all, just not publicly.
2: Yeah.
4: Or they could.
1: Yeah, they could. We had the freedom to it, right?
2: And that's what I was going to say. Like, I think I would probably feel bad if somebody came on the show and then they said something to us about a clip that went viral. Mm-hmm. But I feel like Savannah, she used to it. She know people on the internet is going to create their own narrative. And she's so cool and she's so down to earth. Like Charlamagne said, I think a lot of time people fail to realize, like, these people are normal people.
0: Yes.
2: She goes to the strip club just like everybody else do.
4: And people be determined to misunderstand, too, because she was talking about going to, like, Area 29, which is a girl. Like, women are in a strip club. But people thought she was talking about being in a male strip club. And, like,
0: Who goes to see Uncle Batty twerk?
2: Yeah.
4: He would never make it in a strip club.
1: He would never see me on the stage.
4: So tired and ready to go home. They'd be calling your name. He'd be like, he went home 2 hours ago.
1: Y'all ever saw when Lauren was on the pole?
2: Bricks up, baby.
5: Yo, that was hilarious.
1: You ain't never seen that?
5: It was bad.
1: Show them the video.
5: I don't even know why she posted it.
1: Show them the video before I do.
2: It was funny.
0: Why?
2: Y'all be trying to play my girl. I don't like that.
4: They so mad that it did be given.
0: They mad that you a baddie. That's why.
1: Nobody in there. Not a dollar throw. Show it.
2: It was just me and my boyfriend there.
5: Yeah, everybody throw a dollar.
0: You gotta dance for your man. I know that's right. No, we don't like male strip clubs.
4: No, we don't.
2: Not at all.
0: That's like not a thing.
4: I was about to say something else, but I stopped. Yes, it's not a thing. I don't know anybody that just wants to go to a male strip club.
0: Well, I feel like it's like maybe older women.
2: They like to go to male strip clubs, especially like in Vegas and stuff. Yeah. Do they still have the Magic Mike show?
0: I don't know.
1: They got it in me?
5: What should we expect from the New York show? Of course, you're going to be in New York this weekend. What should we expect?
0: It's going to be just a good time. I always say it's like a slumber party, but like me and Dre are there. So it's like a girls' night out. And of course, date night, whatever you want to do. And you get a chance to really party with us, talk with us. Like a lot of people watch the show and they're like, oh my gosh, I want to sit on the couch and talk with y'all. So it's like, this is your chance to do that. So it's really a turn up, good time. Sometimes with shows, we cry, we laugh. It's just a ball of fun. So it's not like your typical podcast show where we're just sitting on the couch and talking the whole time. It's very interactive and it's very, very fun.
1: How you know what's crazy? I've been trying to read y'all dates. I can't see. Unc cannot see.
4: You can't see. All
5: right, so they're in New York this weekend in Charlotte. Dallas, Houston.
1: Dallas is when? The 30th?
4: Yes.
5: 29th for 30th. 29th for Dallas.
1: Okay.
5: June 6th, Nashville, Tennessee.
2: Yes.
5: Detroit. June 7th, y'all suck. It's sold out already. All right. June 12th, Detroit, Michigan. Yes, okay. What up, Doe? Get your tickets.
2: Yes.
5: Chicago, sold Illinois, out. Sold out. Birmingham, sold out. Yes. New Orleans, sold out. Atlanta, sold out. Fort Lauderdale, July 24th. How can they get tickets?
2: Yes. You can go to www.poormines.com and get your tickets.
4: We outside this weekend. We'll be there.
0: Yes, we're excited.
5: I'm going to be in Houston. I'm sorry. I'll be here at 29.
1: No, I'm definitely going. I'm going
2: to Houston. You've been there next weekend, so you can come to the show.
5: I know. But it's Memorial weekend. You know,
2: It is.
1: Yes. I'm going to see my nieces, Drea and Alex.
5: Now, if you tell them you twerk, you get more people coming out because they definitely want to see your ass twerk.
1: What's up with you?
0: He might.
1: He got on gray sweatpants today, too. He's nasty. How do y'all feel about men when they wear gray sweatpants? Whores, right?
2: He had a whole shape up earlier this week.
0: Earlier this week? Yeah, I thought you were about to say last month.
2: Not it faded.
0: It still looked nice.
2: It's nice on me.
5: You know what? Forget.

0: Dre and Nicole, Lex P is The Breakfast Club. Good morning.
1: The Breakfast Club.
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0: And for adults with type 2 diabetes and known heart disease, Jardiance can lower the risk of cardiovascular death too. 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
21: Morning, everybody. It's DJ Envy, Jess Hilarious, Charlamagne Tha God. We are The Breakfast Club. Now, salute to Kiki and Boots Riley for joining us this morning. Kiki Palmer.
22: Absolutely. Got a movie. It's out now. I love Boosters. It's in theaters. Y'all, I resonate heavily with this movie because y'all know, I tell y'all all the time, I was big boosting. And Doogie called up here earlier and tried to play with me because he think I'm going to be locked up for crimes that I already committed and already served time for. But boosting, that was like my thing up and down.

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1: Let's go.
2: 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Let me know what you want to hear. This Sunday, we out in the H-Town, Houston. What up?

0: J-Cap.
1: Like I said, we throw it back on a Friday. 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
0: We the best, the runners. I represent the ghetto across the world. And you represent the hood, two hands in the

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36: Morning, everybody. It's DJ Envy, Jess Hilarious, Charlamagne Tha God. We are the Breakfast Club. I know usually we replay the donkey, but we got comedian Nate Jackson in the building. He's performing in the city this weekend.
37: Yeah, he'll be at the Brooklyn Improv all weekend.
36: That's right. Well, let's get into the interview.
38: What's up, y'all?
36: How you feeling, man?
39: What's up, man?
37: Too much money, man.
36: A lot of money.
38: What are you looking at that's making you talk like
37: you
38: that?
37: You getting some money, man. I hear your name everywhere.
39: Amazing.
36: Amazing
38: like
36: rooms.
38: That. I don't like that. That's not how I like to get my money. I don't like to get my money loud. I like to be quiet. Let me take some off. I'm like, that's not
37: that. Watch it, Julie, on that.
38: Don't you worry about that.
37: This is a write-off
38: Internal Revenue Service. I'm not getting no bread.
37: Right, let me rephrase. Man, Nate, you out here making moves,
38: yeah,
37: man.
38: Yeah, there you go.
37: How are you, though, man?
38: Man, things are good. And I'm really good. Like, really good. Like, I'm really good. Like, I've had people tell me, like, I'd be on shows complaining and stuff. And that was where I was at. I'm like, this. I'm not complaining. This is my truth. Right now, I am one of the, I gotta be the happiest comic in on earth right now as we speak.
0: Like, why?
1: Why?
38: I, just too many, like too many, like storylines.
0: Too many storylines
38: are all just like coming together and making sense. Like you saw that interaction right there. Like
0: Byron Allen.
38: Byron Allen's like, oh man, you're so fun. I'm like, what?
1: Yeah, he did.
38: Yeah, I mean, but like the week of Netflix is a joke. Like a lot of stuff came to its own culmination. Like. Probably like 19 different things that were just like, I wonder what, I think I want, like all the answers. I'm so happy. Mm. We got, so Brooklyn Improv, I've never been big on New York because I don't, I, like it's so many people here and I think that's an acquired taste.
1: it's a lot of
38: people here, man.
1: Like, absolutely.
38: You're always like, excuse me, you know what I mean?
1: Yeah.
38: Like,
1: they don't say excuse me.
38: No, they stand on you like you're like it's an international trip. Yeah. I'm like, y'all don't see me, and they don't. There's too many people, but I'm starting to like. I kind of get it. Like I went and checked out the cellar and all that. So I didn't. I'm not just doing Brooklyn Improv for 1 week. I have two back to back weekends.
0: Oh wow! Whoa.
38: And so we've already sold out 7 shows. Was last weekend, and then we're going into the next weekend with. I think it might already be a wrap, but. I've been having fun out there. It's a nice club.
1: I love it.
38: And so, I mean, even that, like the opportunity to not headline 1 weekend, but to just lock in, that's different.
1: Mm-hmm.
0: Yeah.
38: Embracing all that. You know what I mean? And I went from, you know, hardworking West Coast comic to like finding some success and traction on the internet to basically theaters, which is you do one night and then you gone. You don't get to eat nothing, meet nobody, see the city or nothing. Mm-hmm. So for me to be like, I'm about to be in Brooklyn for 15 days.
0: Wow.
38: Yeah. When I get home, I'm gonna have an accent. We're eating everywhere, checking out everything, seeing stuff. So you really get to, like, you just get exposed to more culture and stuff. So I'm in a very happy, very happy place right now.
0: What's your motivation? Is it just to be better than Gary Owen at everything? Or?
1: Wow.
38: I love it because I on the way over was like, wow. I wonder how long before he brings up Gary.
1: Four minutes.
38: I don't even think that. I'm not motivated by being better than the next person. Gary had a beautiful wedding. I thought you were going to be there out in Texas.
1: No, he doesn't like him.
2: I thought he was
1: going to
2: be there.
1: He's not his real friend. Charlamagne's not Gary's real friend.
38: I think that might be like the angle.
1: Yeah.
38: To just like, be cool, but not too close.
0: You were there?
38: I went. I had a ball.
0: Okay.
38: Yeah, but you wouldn't know because
1: they
38: edited around you in pictures. So I went out there. No, but he had a beautiful wedding. Bree looked amazing. The whole family was there and all that. So that's dope. I'm proud of Gary. He's doing
1: great. That's amazing.
38: That's going to be.
1: That's it?
0: That's all I got.
1: Nothing. That was it.
2: What photo did you take that you were edited out of? Or which one did they not post of you that you were looking forward to?
38: I was at the wedding.
2: Oh, okay.
0: You were for real?
1: We ain't seen no pictures. He was there.
2: Nah,
1: we seen the cast. We ain't seen no pictures of you.
38: Keep looking. They cut people off each side.
0: Damn.
38: Yeah.
0: Damn.
38: It doesn't matter, though. I didn't go for...
1: to be seen.
38: No, I went to just be like, all right, Gary's in love. Like, I feel like there's, like, the game, and then there's, like, this is our personal life.
1: Mm-hmm.
38: And so I went, and I was a part of that. I was like, that's what this is going to be.
1: Mm-hmm.
0: True.
38: The fact that People Magazine was snapping pictures was an afterthought until I started seeing it. I was like, oh, the cast really is here.
1: Yeah, because when he told us about it, I thought he was joking. Like, he was really going to have the cast of Think Like a Man as his groomsmen.
38: It was the hottest wedding I've ever been to in my life, though.
1: What do you mean hot?
38: They turned the air off.
1: Yeah. Oh, wow.
38: Gary was literally, like, dripping wet. They were, like, trying to keep him dry. And it was sweltering. Lunel was like, man, God damn. It was so hot. Yeah. I was like, Gary, are you guys going to hell for your honeymoon? Why is it so hot?
1: Where was it again?
38: Texas. We're in Dallas.
2: So why would they turn the air off?
38: Got me.
0: I'll be honest with you. I don't give a damn about this wedding. I wasn't invited to it. None of this
38: wedding. You should have went.
2: It was super viral.
38: You would have had a good time.
0: He did?
1: Yes, he invited you when he came up here to do the interview when he talked about
11: it. It wasn't a real invite.
1: No.
11: That was like, I got to tell you about the wedding, but I invite you. Like, a real invite comes with an invitation. Crazy.
1: Oh, yeah. Well, he didn't give an invitation, but he did tell Charlamagne he wanted him there.
11: I bet Nate got an invitation.
0: Anyway, back to comedians with Netflix specials.
1: Wow. Wow.
0: Do you feel like Hollywood is kind of co-signing you now? Because you came up without any co-signs from Hollywood. Do you feel like they're buying in now? And does it matter?
38: More than one thing can be true at once.
0: Yes.
38: Like, there can be a part of Hollywood that is rocking with me that's like, oh, I get it, and he translates. And there can be a part that's like, we just don't. And then at the same time, it's like, who doesn't and who does may be so late. It's like, we already are going direct. Mm-hmm. So... I think and that's the next level of whatever is when somebody connects all the dots and goes, let's harness all of this that he built on his own and put that into this, mm-hmm. right? Like, mm-hmm. if I got 7 million, 8 million followers on all my stuff, and if they all go watch whatever movie I'm in, you just had a hell of an opening weekend just off me, and I don't even got to be the main character. Mm-hmm. So when they connect those dots, I think that's the thing. You know what I mean? I have some stuff coming out where it's going to put a lot of perspective. Like, I did Bad Monkey Season 2, and I was supposed to only get 2 episodes and ended up getting 10. Mm. And I'm legit in scenes almost the entire season with John Malkovich. We're like friends now.
1: Love that.
38: And I had to, that's Malkovich. Mm-hmm. Yeah, I'm across a coffee table from him, having to hold my own. Yeah. So when that comes out, it's going to be fantastic. We're picking like, oh, he got chops. Mm-hmm. Mm-hmm. And so, again, that like this past week of Netflix is a joke. Like, I used to be in LA going to stuff, and my name ain't on the list. I'm like, God, I'm like, Jess.
1: Yeah.
38: Hey, yo, I don't know him right now, son.
1: Shut up. I've never done that to you. No, you're good. Stop.
38: But that's, you know how that is. Now yeah. it's like, yeah. I'm good everywhere. I was like, oh, okay.
0: Yeah.
38: Okay. Finally.
1: Because I was there at the roast on the red carpet. People calling your name. They know you. They see you. People love Nate Jackson.
38: And that's, I hadn't seen that love before.
1: Yeah.
38: And I don't know what changed. I don't know.
11: What turned? What changed? What made
38: got me? I think they're just like, we ain't stopping him.
0: I think so, consistency.
1: Right.
38: You think so?
0: Yeah.
1: And like Charlamagne said when you came in, like, your name is not only everywhere, but people are seeing you everywhere now. You know what I mean?
38: That's wild. And I can only be where I'm at. And don't nobody tell you where they saw you. Don't nobody tell you where they saw you. You know what I'm saying? I don't know what happens to the room when I walk in. I just walked in it. You know what I mean?
11: We got more with Nate Jackson when we come back. It's The Breakfast Club. Good morning.

0: I'm saying, imagine if somebody that loves George Floyd on that level is in that crowd. You're free to say the joke, but boy, you got to deal with the consequences.
1: Okay, you got freedom of speech.
0: That's right.
1: Mm-hmm. But people got freedom of bing, bing, bing, bing, bing, bing. You know what I'm saying? Right. Say what you want, but bing, bing, bing, bing.
0: That's right. That's
1: jail don't scare everybody.
0: No.
1: You know what I'm saying? Somebody like, I go right back. That's the person who's going to do it.
0: And some people do their jail math. They're like, okay, how much does this cost me?
1: Right. Exactly.
0: You know, how much time am I going to do for this? Yep. Right, it's worth it.
1: What's a body shot going around me? Yep. What's a chin shot going to cut? Yeah.
0: Yep.
2: That's why the highlight of the night for me was Cheryl, Kat, and it was Tony until he said the joke that I said that here. I was like, yo, he was going, wasn't coming up for
1: air.
2: He was like, yo, it was crazy. But his ending was wild. And it just made me like, it made everybody cringe, you know, for the most part.
1: It was like a sailboat with hella wind. And then that last one was like, oh, they ain't gonna make the shore.
2: Damn.
1: Like, he had. And then Naeem Lynn had an amazing scene.
2: Naeem was funny, and he kind of set the
1: tone because he was much, he was early on.
2: Yeah.
1: And he was on fire. And then, like, but Cheryl, again, everyone watching was like,
2: crazy.
1: She was, you got to like exhale, like finally somebody. What were we doing?
2: Yeah.
1: Because Kevin was laughing.
2: Mm-hmm.
1: And Cheryl was like, I can't wait till I get this mic.
0: I don't feel like nothing beats Black Def Comedy Jam era energy. If you come from that era where you was in the Def Comedy Jam, like the Cats, the Cheryl's, if you come from that style of comedy, that's top tier to me.
1: Period.
2: What are some of the other women that you thought would have killed at the roast? Not just Cheryl, because we just had Cheryl, to
1: in
2: be honest.
1: Spot
2: and Tiffany
1: or like
2: was
1: at
2: sitting
1: all.
2: Up there, but Tiffany ain't come out swinging. You know what I mean? She ain't say nothing. She ain't get a chance to go up there and roast. But just up there to go after, to follow the Tony Radcliffe's and the Big J's and the, you know,
1: his
2: Shane
1: clip?
2: Gillis's.
1: Yeah, okay, so
2: I mean, my bad. What I call him?
1: No, Radcliffe.
2: Yeah, my bad.
1: Like and Daniel Radcliffe. No, I understand the mix up. But I'm saying like... what I said out there that I'll say again, and I want to make sure I don't miss my words because I love what Cheryl did.
2: Yeah.
1: Fan of Cheryl.
2: For sure.
1: I want to put a pin in that. Cheryl's awesome.
2: Mm-hmm.
1: Bam, got that. In that spot, though, who else could have probably hit a home run, in my opinion? I think some more would have hit that. You know what I mean? At least a triple.
2: Yep.
1: You know what I'm saying?
2: Yep.
1: Adele Givens.
2: Yep.
1: Miss Laura. Leslie Jones would have ate in that spot. Coco Brown would have flipped the entire building on its back. You would have cooked in that spot.
2: Yeah, you know what I'm saying? Chef it.
1: Yeah. In the little chocolate, you had a little, did you see what she wore?
0: Oh, I did on the red, on the carpet. Yeah,
1: what were them shoes?
2: They were, oh my God.
1: Some were gold on the end.
2: Yeah. They were nice.
1: The ones from Leprechaun. Those
2: you know
1: are
2: what?
1: Cold. No, I don't want
2: to
1: fight.
2: You didn't say that to my face.
1: Wow.
2: I thought I looked really nice, Nate.
1: You looked amazing.
2: Thank you. I appreciate it. Jeffrey Campbell's. Those are Jeffrey Campbell's. Yeah.
1: Okay.
2: But yeah, no, I'm totally with you with Adele and Leslie. Like, yeah. Absolutely.
1: But I think that they would have rocked that spot.
2: I think so too. I wouldn't
1: even just say like, oh, it needed to be a female either. Like, I would have liked to see like some, like, Quake would have went crazy right there.
2: Yeah, he was there. He was just in the audience. Yeah.
1: And, I mean, we were all just there. Mm-hmm. That was our Super Bowl.
2: I know.
1: Be honest with you. So, it was. I thought it was fun, but
2: yeah.
1: I think people just have to separate like jokes from like true sentiment. You know what I mean?
3: Nate Jackson, he's going to be at the Brooklyn Improv again. And where else can people follow you? You know, all that good stuff.
1: SuperFunnyComedyClub.com, NateJacksonComedy.com, SuperFunnyComedyJam.com, and then on social media, just Mr. Nate Jackson or just Nate Jackson. Just if you type Nate Jackson in something, within two clicks, you'll be there.
3: It's Nate Jackson, ladies and gentlemen. It's the Breakfast Club. Good morning.
1: Thank you, guys.
3: All right. Well, salute to Nate Jackson for joining us. Now, salute to everybody out in Houston. I'll be in Houston this weekend for, of course, Memorial Weekend. They're saying the weather's not going to be the best, but we're still going to have a great time. So pull up to me at Bar 5015. I seen Juvenile was there yesterday. It was crazy. All-white party. I'm doing the all-white R&B party, so it's going to be nothing but vibes. So
0: you mad that you wasn't there to back that ass up, huh?
2: I know. BBB.
0: That's what you wanted to do.
2: Bad bitch booty.
0: I know. Beige bitch booty.
2: Ooh,
0: I know how you
2: what
0: get.
2: What you call him, Bati Beige?
0: Yeah, little Bati Beige. Yeah. We know how you get down.
3: Yeah, shut up.
0: You waffle-colored whore.
3: What?
2: All right, come on. You be going too far.
3: Always
2: Damn.
3: Too far. What?
0: We know how you get down.
3: All right, wait till I hug you from the back, because it's not a crime
2: it's
3: anymore.
2: Not
3: I'm
2: going to
3: hug
2: crime.
3: You from the back, and I'm going to grab your ass. Watch. Where you going to be this weekend?
0: But how you like that segue? I'm going to hug you from... I'm a bear hug you, then grab your ass. Where you going to be this weekend?
2: Right.
0: Crazy, yo.
2: God, don't act funny when you get outside, neither. I'm going to be in East Providence, Rhode Island at Comedy Connection tonight and tomorrow, y'all. I got shows there. We got two tonight and two tomorrow. I also will be at Riff Raff and Bar. It's a bookstore talking all things co-parenting.

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0: In the video, he has an American flag. He paints it white and then he shoots it.
1: Oh.
0: Donald Trump's going to have something to say about that.
1: Vince Staples? You got it.
0: He's a very bad, bad guy. He's very uneducated.
1: We don't even like Staples.
0: And since Chance the Rapper is coming today, Dan, I'm going to do you a solid and let you announce Chance the Rapper's new single.
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8: It looks like they may be doing some road work, getting some last-minute stuff done before the holiday starts officially. Eastbound 70 between Hochul Parkway and Wentzville Parkway. Some slow traffic out there, and really, that's the only delay we're seeing. No other slowdowns to report. I-70 still a 15-minute travel time between 270 and downtown. 6440, 12 minutes between downtown and 270. 55, 10 minutes between 270 and downtown. Tim Gilbert with total traffic.
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6: Here's your weather impact forecast from Five on Your Side. Temperatures today staying where they are, mid-60s. Light showers throughout the afternoon, evening, and then tapering off overnight. Tomorrow, we're headed for the low 80s. An isolated shower isn't out of the question, but most of the day is dry. We'll see a similar setup on Sunday as temperatures continue to stay in the low 80s with some early rain tapering off the rest of the day. Better chances for rain for most of us by Wednesday and Thursday of next week. Otherwise, we're staying in the low 80s with hit-and-miss rain chances. I'm Weather Impact meteorologist Gary Frank.

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1: Here's what you've made popular by getting your stream on. 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Margo's Got Money Troubles on Apple TV, which just got renewed for a second season, is in at 6. At 5 is the premiere of another Yellowstone spinoff, Dutton Ranch, on Paramount Plus. And in at 4 is the mystery horror From on MGM Plus. 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
4: Traffic still looking very good all around the St. Louis Metro for your Friday heading into the holiday weekend. Drive carefully if you're heading out this afternoon, maybe getting a little work in today and then leaving work early, hitting the road. Just pack your patience. 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You'll get where you're going. And let's try and get there safely. Right now, no accidents or stalls. Speed limit runs on dry roads all around the St. Louis area for your Friday. I'm Tim Gilbert. That's Total Traffic.
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1: I can honestly say, you know, there was a period in my life where I was in high school and I used to have trouble, you know, going to sleep at an early hour because I used to sit there and dream about hearing my name called, you know, at a Grammy nomination press conference. And that's honest, you know, for real. My mom could vouch for me. I definitely lost hours of sleep. But for any artist, the Grammys is the highest accolade you can receive, I feel, you know, as a musician. So it's great.
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4: Well, we've heard a couple of calls go up for an accident on 364 in the westbound lanes. One call was for westbound 364 at Central School. The other one was for westbound 364 at Mid Rivers. We haven't been able to find either one of those. So if they happened, it looks like the drivers got off the highway and are exchanging information somewhere else. The rest of the area, we are seeing speed limit runs on all the major highways. I'm Tim Gilbert. That's Total Traffic.
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1: In the NBA playoffs, the New York Knicks won their ninth straight playoff game, beating Cleveland last night 109-93 to go up 2-0 in the East Finals. Josh Hart exploded for a playoff career-high 26. Jalen Brunson added 19 and 14 assists. The series shifts to Cleveland tomorrow night. Game 3 of the West Final is tonight at 8:30 Eastern on NBC and Peacock. In the Stanley Cup playoffs, the 11-day rest for the Hurricanes had them a bit rusty as Montreal came in and stole Game 1 6-2, handing Carolina their first loss in this year's playoffs. Game 2 is tomorrow night. Game 2 of the West Final is tonight at 8 Eastern on ESPN. And in the NFL, the league's reigning MVP, Matthew Stafford, is getting a one-year contract extension from the Rams worth $55 million. He's entering his 18th season. I'm Andy West with your iHeartRadio Sports Report.
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2: No new incidents or delays to slow you down out there around the area. Everything's still running at a speed limit run. I'm Alex Muskoff, and that's your latest total traffic.
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21: Here's your weather impact forecast from 5 on Your Side. Temperatures today staying where they are, mid-60s. Light showers throughout the afternoon, evening, and then tapering off overnight. Tomorrow, we're headed for the low 80s. An isolated shower isn't out of the question, but most of the day is dry. We'll see a similar setup on Sunday as temperatures continue to stay in the low 80s with some early rain tapering off the rest of the day. Better chances for rain for most of us by Wednesday and Thursday of next week. Otherwise, we're staying in the low 80s with hit-and-miss rain chances. I'm Weather Impact meteorologist Gary Frank.
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1: Still seeing that slowdown over on the east side on 64 eastbound between Route 111 all the way to Route 157. And you're still slow over at 64 westbound between 364 and I-70. I'm Alex Muskoff, and that's your latest total traffic.
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14: Here's your weather impact forecast from Five on Your Side. Temperatures today staying where they are, mid-60s. Light showers throughout the afternoon, evening, and then tapering off overnight. Tomorrow, we're headed for the low 80s. An isolated shower isn't out of the question, but most of the day is dry. We'll see a similar setup on Sunday as temperatures continue to stay in the low 80s with some early rain tapering off the rest of the day. Better chances for rain for most of us by Wednesday and Thursday of next week. Otherwise, we're staying in the low 80s with hit-and-miss rain chances. I'm Weather Impact meteorologist Gary Frank.
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4: Hey. Now back. Yeah, she back at it. 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We up with Angela Yee is on.

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6: Crews are working with an accident now with the right lane being blocked at I-70 eastbound Lucas and Hunt. Your stop and go all the way back to Bermuda. Still seeing a little bit of slow traffic now on 64 eastbound between Route 111 and 157. And you're still slow 64 westbound 364 to I-70. I'm Alex Muskoff, and that's your latest total traffic.
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0: Lisa.
1: I'm Bree Wood with BIN News Now. Colorado Springs has launched a new dashboard to track pothole repair citywide. Nigerian-American Mayor Yemi Mobolade says crews have already filled more than 35,000 potholes this year.
2: Like a neighborhood watch, Pothole Watch empowers residents to become the eyes and ears of our city.
1: A major repair push is set to begin next week. A black mom is speaking out after facing backlash over her daughter's prom photo shoot. Quintina Brown, chief of the Markham Park District in Markham, Illinois, is accused of using taxpayer money to fund a helicopter shoot. She denied the claims, saying the experience was paid for personally and meant to celebrate her daughter. And the exhibition fight between Mike Tyson and Floyd Mayweather has been postponed again. The bout is now expected in fall 2026 after Tyson suffered a hand injury, while both fighters are navigating busy schedules. Get BIN News Now on demand 24/7 on the iHeartRadio app.
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0: crews are working to clear an accident still on I-70 eastbound at Lucas and Hunt. Still have a slow pocket over in Illinois on 64 eastbound between Route 111 and 157. And you're still slow on 64 westbound through 64 to I-70. And you're slow 70 eastbound 4 stealth through Winsfield Parkway. I'm Alex Muskoff, and that's your latest Total Traffic.
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20: We'll start with baseball, where the Cards send Kyle Leahy to the mound. St. Louis will look to snap a two-game skid when they visit Cincinnati tonight. Western Conference Finals, those will shift to San Antonio with that series tied at a game apiece tonight. Thunder looking to steal home court back there from the Spurs. And NASCAR is mourning the death of Kyle Busch, who died yesterday at 41. Busch won 63 Cup Series races. I'm Scott Davidson.
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point to the beat. Home of that Breakfast Club. It's Friday, so you already know we going all the way up. 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But let's get the Cutty Montana Show started off now with this Johnny Venus, I Want You Back. 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All right?

0: 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This is Drizzy Drake.
1: Yeah, yeah.
0: DJ Khaled.
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0: Breakfast Club, Cutty Montana, Jesse Taylor on these airways. And Jesse, let me ask you something, man.
1: Yes, sir.
0: What's the funniest lie your parents told you that you just thought was just crazy? Like,
1: the funniest lie?
0: The funniest lie that they told you growing up.
1: The funniest lie I can remember growing up when I had lost my tooth. This was a tooth fairy lie.
0: Oh, Lord.
1: And my father told me the tooth fairy didn't have it.
0: What?
1: I lost two teeth that day. I'm like, oh, I'm finna get a dollar. A dollar back then was a big deal.
0: Yeah, it was a big deal, yeah.
1: I got up, I woke up early, man. It was like, I can't make this up, though. It was like 5 pennies. Because that, you know, back then it was penny candy.
0: Yeah,
1: it was 5 pennies. I'm like, man, but I lost 2 of them. He was like, I talked to him. He said he didn't have it. Man, you ain't talked to no damn body. Me, you're a damn liar.
0: Swap one through the beat.
2: Still seeing that heavy pocket now over in Illinois on 64 eastbound between Route 111 all the way through 157. And you're still heavy out of 64 westbound between 364 and 970. And you're heavy out at 70 westbound Route A through Z. I'm Alex Muskoff, and that's your latest total traffic.
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0: 100.3 The B, home of that Breakfast Club. It's Funny Fridays on them airwaves. Jesse Taylor, Cuddy Montana. Shout out to Blair from Fox 2, man. They was down in the city of St. Louis. You know how they do the live from your neighborhood thing going on? They was down in the city of St. Louis. But I want to ask you, Jesse, man, because it's Funny Fridays,
1: yes,
0: man.
1: Sir.
0: What's a St. Louis struggle that everybody understands that's from St. Louis?
1: Only thing that St. Louis people understand is eating White Castles and trying to go to sleep. Everybody knows. I'm being honest, bro. You know, you're a little tipsy, you try to eat that White Castle, then you go to sleep, and then Satan appears. So,
0: what?
1: Yeah, Satan will visit you in your sleep. So
0: after eat White Castle?
1: What? I used to always get the number two, the double cheeseburger and the fries.
0: Okay.
1: And I try onions? I let them do their thing. I get home, I'm trying to watch TV, and all of a sudden, it start off like a little bubble, like blow, blow. You be like, oh, I'm straight. Then it kind of get aggressive. Blah, blah. You be like, hold on, wait, do I got to throw up and use it? Oh, my God. You got to do both at the same time.
0: That's with the White Castle,
1: yes,
0: man. Bottle buzz only is what you point through the beat.
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4: Crews are working with an accident now with the three right lanes being blocked at I-270 northbound past Dorset. Your stop and go all the way back to Page. You're still slow over on the Illinois side at 64 eastbound Route 111 all the way through 157. You're busy I-70 westbound Route A through Z. You're heavy 64 westbound 364 to I-70. And you're heavy 70.

0: Here's your weather impact forecast from Five on Your Side. Temperatures today staying where they are, mid-60s. Light showers throughout the afternoon, evening, and then tapering off overnight. Tomorrow, we're headed for the low 80s. An isolated shower isn't out of the question, but most of the day is dry. We'll see a similar setup on Sunday as temperatures continue to stay in the low 80s with some early rain tapering off the rest of the day. Better chances for rain for most of us by Wednesday and Thursday of next week. Otherwise, we're staying in the low 80s with hit-and-miss rain chances. I'm Weather Impact meteorologist Gary Frank.
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1: Where you at?
0: At the house with it, watching Santa's.
1: Who you with?
0: On the couch with my favorite Santa. I was about to, but you convinced us. Should I decorate her walls or log off to Pinterest? Never too late to meditate on emotional attachment.

0: Alrighty, Jesse Teller, Cuddy Montana, we hanging out with you. Hey, Jesse, man, you know all this crazy stuff be going on social media and everything. And I got to ask you because we got to keep it funny because it's Funny Friday. What is the funniest thing people fake online on social media? The funniest thing.
1: The funniest thing to me is what they eating. I seen guys record meals they wasn't even eating. You know, the way to bring something out, they be like, let me record that. And they record it like, man, I'm about to eat. Bro, you outside the restaurant. You ain't even... I done seen people zoom in on buildings that they weren't even going in. It's like, do the little thing where they shake their phone.
0: Yeah.
1: Yeah, your dude be doing like shaking his screen in front of like the Chop House or Ruth Chris. But he got a McDonald's, but he finna leave. But the image of having it and they don't have it.
0: That's crazy, man. Let's just like...
1: People, I want them all to lay on mattresses, act like I'm trying one out. No, I can't afford them.
0: You know I drive cars for Clement, right?
1: Yes.
0: When people be taking them pictures in front of the Clement cars I be having.
1: Yeah.
0: That's funny to me.
1: Yeah, they can't do it.
2: Now from the Window World.
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0: Make sure you download that free iHeartRadio app so you can take us everywhere you go, man. Hey, coming up in that 5 o'clock hour, I got our peoples, man, from down the street, down the highway. Tech 9 going to be calling in, and E-40, because they're going to be here tomorrow at the factory in Chesterfield for a live performance, man. So make sure you keep it locked. But right now, here's Don Tyler with that E-85.
1: Is that the gas?
0: I don't know.
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Keep it locked. We got another classic prank coming up for you. But first, Lil Wayne, 6'7"

0: Leon Thomas Mutt right here on Funny Fridays on 1.3 The Beat. Cuddy Montana, Jesse Taylor. Hey, Jay, let me ask you something, man.
1: Yes, sir.
0: I think we at that age, like, we got to know who's coming or who's going to be at a certain spot before we make that decision on where we going. You know what I'm saying? Like, when we was younger, hey, we about to go to the club. Da, da, da. Bet, we going to pull up.
1: Yeah.
0: But now it's like, hey, who going to do that?
1: When somebody say they coming to pick me up, I quit riding with people because of this, because you don't know who in the car with that person. Shout out to my partner, Steve. Steve used to come get me. He had a little partner with him named Dice. Dice from Plover. Dice was always musty, bro. You don't remember you remember Charlie Brown, the dude used to drive?
0: Yeah.
1: What was the dude had the little sheet with him, but it was always nets around him?
0: I don't know, but
1: was
0: I know
1: it
0: what
1: minus
0: or
1: whatever? Yeah. Anyway, that was Dice. Dice was always musty. We used to go to Facade and Club Casino back in the day, or to the East Side. He was always musty, bro. And I just told him one day, he said, man, why you always saying that? I'm musty. I'm like, bro, it's wintertime and you the only one bringing mosquitoes. It's got to be you, bro. I'm being dead serious.
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25: Here's your weather impact forecast from 5 on your side. We'll stay overcast. We do have a few scattered showers moving through the region, but nothing too heavy at this time. Temperatures are currently ranging in the mid-60s. Tomorrow will be partly cloudy to mostly cloudy. Only a stray shower or storm possible, mainly during the evening hours. Tomorrow's highs will range in the upper 70s to lower 80s. Then for Sunday, mostly cloudy skies, highs in the low 80s. Monday, Memorial Day, looking great, partly cloudy skies, highs in the low 80s, only a 20% chance of a stray shower. This has been meteorologist Lance Blocker.
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I'm a funny Friday, man. 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That's crazy. Hey, let's get into this Coi Leray. Young boy never broke again with that better than yours. 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

0: Tyler Water right here on Funny Fridays on 1 Point to the B. Cuddy Montana, Jesse Taylor. Hey, we want to send a big birthday shout out to my brother Yump, CEO, doing this big one out there in the NYC, man. I hope you go check out our peoples up there, our sister, brother and sister stations up in iHeart NYC. You know what I'm saying? The Breakfast Club.
1: Let me call and see if I get him on the Breakfast Club. If he could just sit in the background.
0: Yeah.
1: I could probably get him in the background.
0: Definitely we can. You know what I'm saying?
1: He ain't gonna be able to say nothing.
0: I already reached out to Envy, so he gonna show him some love for his birthday.
1: I'm here just hilarious up. That's my sister, bro.
0: And she gonna be here in August.
1: Yeah, but I mean, he could go in the background while they're talking. He could do a stupid dance.
0: That'd be dope.

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1: What's up? It's 21 Savage.
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0: Why'd you point through the beat, home of that Breakfast Club, Cutty Montana, Jesse Taylor, Funny Fridays on your airway. You said this lady went viral because she called the police on her husband.
1: Yes. Well, it wasn't her husband, it's her boyfriend.
0: Because he was trying to get some while she was asleep.
1: She felt like she was trying to get some, and she said that's a form of rape. And she got 22,000 shares off that, and a lot of women agreed. And a lot of men have been going back and forth with this about this topic, because it is a little bit, I guess it's touchy, because they said if you're asleep, you can't give consent.
0: Well, now, I'm going to say this.
1: Well, you're married, so it's a difference.
0: If that's her boyfriend,
1: right,
0: then maybe that's a different line. But if that's my wife, you're going to get woke up with the eye.
1: Yeah.
0: It's that time, man, to get a classic prank in, man. What we doing today?
1: Let's do the, which one we just say? Let's do the prank. I can't remember which one we just played that we want to do. Oh, let's do the massage. Everybody's stressed out. Let's do the massage one.
0: Everybody
1: need a massage. And sometimes massage, you know, when I get a massage, I have to have a female.
0: Me too.
1: I have to have a female.
0: But in this situation, no way.
1: You get a dude massage, and then listen. You look up. My partner got a dude massage. He said he turned around. Dude was naked with him. He's like, hey, fam, what kind of this?
2: Hello?
3: How's it going, brother?
2: Going okay.
3: Is this the massage therapist?
2: Yeah, who is this?
3: This is Jason. I'm looking at your car right here, brother. And I seen your car, and I was like, man, that seemed like a good brother to do a massage. What is your hour? What is your rate an hour?
2: You'll be charged 60 hours, 75 for dietitian.
3: 75? Oh, damn. I was really kind of hoping for 69.
2: What?
3: Price. I'm sorry, sir. I'm sorry about that. I was hoping $69 an hour.
2: No. 75 hours.
3: Oh, okay. No problem. What do you specialize in?

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17: Here's your weather impact forecast from 5 on your side. We'll stay overcast. We do have a few scattered showers moving through the region, but nothing too heavy at this time. Temperatures are currently ranging in the mid-60s. Tomorrow will be partly cloudy to mostly cloudy. Only a stray shower or storm possible, mainly during the evening hours. Tomorrow's highs will range in the upper 70s to lower 80s. Then for Sunday, mostly cloudy skies, highs in the low 80s. Monday, Memorial Day, looking great, partly cloudy skies, highs in the low 80s, only a 20% chance of a stray shower. This has been meteorologist Lance Blocker.
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0: is yours. So tonight in the NBA Conference Finals, we got the Western Conference Finals matchup tonight between the Thunder and the Spurs. They then took the game 3 to San Antonio, and it's tied 1-1. And they got San Antonio the favor at home by 1.5 on the spread. So the way the Thunder kind of, you know what I'm saying, played the last game, they had to win that game. They can't go down 0-2 versus the San Antonio Spurs. So what I think I'm going to go with tonight, I think the Spurs is going to bounce back for their first home game. I think game 4, the Thunder going to tie it back up 2-2 going back to OKC. That's just my thing. So I think I'm going to roll with the Spurs tonight. And I think they're going to cover the spread of 1.5 points because they definitely, each game, yeah, more than 2 points. Yeah, each game, what, right? Am I right? I'm going to make something cool. Yeah, okay. Each game been won by more than 2 points. So I think I'm going to take San Antonio covering the spread at home on the DraftKings Sportsbook app. And you can get into the game, too. 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

0: Yo, it's the Bootleg Cap Show on your Friday, man. Getting you ready for that weekend. The Daily Hates coming up, y'all. It's that time of the show. You tell us what's got you pissed off. What you want to hate on, man. The number, 877-817-2888. Get at us. Anything you're hating on, James?
1: I'm hating on the fact that some guy sat in jail for 37 days for sharing a meme about Charlie Kirk.
0: He just got out and he won a lawsuit. He got $835,000.
1: This is America. You shouldn't go to jail for sharing a damn meme.
0: I agree. All right.
1: I'm glad he got his money. Should have got more, to be honest.
0: Stay by your radio. Coming up next, that Daily Hate, y'all.
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0: Mike Kev Show. That's James Andre Jefferson Jr.
1: What it do, boo?
0: NASA has announced that they are building a moon base. That's right, a moon base built by NASA will serve as a habitat where astronauts live and work during long-term science missions.
1: I think they should use Tyler Perry Studios for this one, for sure.
0: You don't think it's real?
1: Hey, I didn't say that. Just Tyler Perry has got cheap rates for y'all, just to let y'all know.
0: Conspiracy theorist James. All right, look, stay by your radio. We got the No Cap News coming up.

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1: It's the Bootleg Kev Show, the No Cap News on your Friday, happening in a few minutes. James, what do you got?
2: When I was younger, they had the mad cow disease, and the farmers had figured it out in a very Black Mirror-ish way.
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2: No, like Black Mirror, I guess. Hey. Shut up, Black Mirror. You know what I'm saying.
1: 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Keep it locked. 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